0: Fréquence Aiguezée.
1: I've heard people say that too much of anything is not good for you, baby. But I don't know about that. There's many times that we've loved and we've shared love and made love. It doesn't seem to me like it's enough.

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Tell them make room, my body's an entree. I can turn a mad hoe into a fan. Cameras flashing, lights on, fuck it up. 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

Cameron Whitcomb avec Kingdom of Fear. La suite, Shakira, Zoo. Come on, get on up. We're wild and we can't be tamed. And we